0: Well, here we are, and there you go. It's Alabama. I'm Fault Boots. It's Sunday, July the 5th. Is it still going to be noisy in your neighborhood tonight? You know where you live. What kind of a layout? Do you have some people that just won't let it go? Hopefully you made it through the holiday weekend safely. Just getting out of the parking lot is a big accomplishment, I guess, because I'm seeing a study here, and I guess this hits home, no pun intended, on a busy travel weekend. But when it comes to collisions, 20% of all of them in the United States happen in parking lots, of all things. My favorite collision in a parking lot is when you slam, you know, being a good citizen, I like to, if I see an errant stray shopping cart, I will put it back in the shopping cart caddy and do my small part, you know, to keep civilization intact. And I just love, you know, like pushing it a little too fast so it just slams into the receiving portion of the existing shopping carts, you know, that are in the little cart corral. It's quite a satisfying feeling. I recommend you try it if you haven't done so lately. In just a few moments, I'll push some pardon into the speakers. And Brooks and Dunn are coming up next.
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Oak Ridge Boys, Garth Brooks, George Strait, and Martina McBride? 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

0: Now, when she was touring with Porter back in the day, old Dolly Parton, and, you know, out on the road a lot more than she'd probably been in a long time, she saw a lot of things on the road that she thought could be better. And so she decided to create a place built on Tennessee hospitality worth stopping for and not just stopping at. And so she's got essentially a truck stop now along I-65 in Tennessee. I don't know if it's going to be the first of many or what. It's a Dolly's Tennessee and Travel Stops. Have you seen any pictures of the inside of it? It looks very fancy for a truck stop. And there's like a little grab-and-go restaurant inside, Dolly Barbecue. There's a Cup of Ambition, you know, like coffee shop. And there's a fenced dog park called Doggy Parton. Dolly does not miss a trick, does she?
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0: I'm saying the back roads are probably packed, or were at some point today. Travel weekend, people going to and fro. The rockets going up, up, up, and bursting in the air. Hope you had a great 4th of July. It's Bolt Petite, and it's the 5th now, and it's 5 o'clock somewhere in just a few moments. That great classic with Alan Jackson, who's now, what, can we say he's officially retired, I guess. Shania Twain's on the way, too, along with Hank Jr. next.
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0: 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John Deere Green and Paul Poteet's Sunday Night Special. 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
5: Tonight, a 30% chance of showers and thunderstorms. Partly cloudy with a low around 70. Monday, a 40% chance of showers and thunderstorms after 1 p.m. Mostly sunny with a high near 87. Monday night, partly cloudy with a low around 70. Tuesday, a 20% chance of showers and thunderstorms after 1 p.m. Mostly sunny with a high near 87.
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0: But like all eating contests, fatigues and full stomachs set in. And they also had near triple digit heat. Chestnut hit the 60 mark with 60 seconds to go and then ended up at 66. I don't even know how many minutes you go through with this. To me, it would seem like an hour and a half.
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0: Ashlyn Kraft, Miles Gee, and fireworks after the show. 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
1: From ABC News, I'm Wayne Cabot. 25 people are reported dead across New Jersey from day after day of sweltering heat, suffocating humidity, with little to no relief at night. Some who died are elderly, some are younger, in their 30s. It was the worst heat wave in 14 years, says Governor Mikey Sherrill, now surveying destruction across northern New Jersey, which also hit downstate New York. Power out, internet out. The mayor of Parham is saying power may not be fully restored until midweek.
2: It is a good thing the heat wave is over, because being without power when it's 80 degrees is a lot better than when it's 90 plus. Cleanup and power restoration are underway, but they will not be done before the next round of storms. A neighbor here we spoke with says it's time to take climate change more seriously. Summer storms are getting more and more destructive.
3: I've been through hurricanes here and whatnot, but this was the most intense. It looked like straight line wind.
2: Now, one of the lasting impacts of the storms Friday night is on New Jersey transit trains. Dozens of trees fell onto the wires that supply power to several train lines.
1: Sonia Racon of WABC-TV. A controversial decision ahead of tomorrow's U.S. World Cup match against Belgium. FIFA announcing it is lifting the red card suspension against America's star player, and so full Aaron Balogun will be playing. Sources tell ABC News President Trump called FIFA's president last week urging the suspension be reviewed. Trump today thanking FIFA for reversing a great injustice.
4: Belgium's Football Association says it is astonished, alleging FIFA is in contradiction with its own rules and vowing to investigate options, quote, to protect the fundamental principles of fair play in our sport. With 3 goals in 4 games, Balogun is the leading scorer for the U.S. men's national team in this World Cup.
1: ABC's Christian Cordero. President Trump is off to meet with NATO leaders tomorrow in Turkey. You're listening to ABC News.
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9: Tonight, a 30% chance of showers and thunderstorms. Partly cloudy with a low around 70. Monday, a 40% chance of showers and thunderstorms after 1 p.m. Mostly sunny with a high near 87. Monday night, partly cloudy with a low around 70. Tuesday, a 20% chance of showers and thunderstorms after 1 p.m. Mostly sunny with a high near 87.
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0: you know guys and their cars. It's George Jones. I'm Paul Poteet. Guys and girls talking about the weather. Yeah, forget cars. The average person spends 45 hours a year not talking about their latest ride. They're talking about the latest time that they were in their car driving through some bad weather. People talk about the weather for, on an average, 45 hours a year. And we're not getting paid for it. It'd be one thing if we were on the Weather Channel, you know? But no, that's the easiest conversation because, you know, if you don't talk about the weather, you might start talking about politics.
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2: Tonight, a 30% chance of showers and thunderstorms. Partly cloudy with a low around 70. Monday, a 40% chance of showers and thunderstorms after 1 p.m. Mostly sunny with a high near 87. Monday night, partly cloudy with a low around 70. Tuesday, a 20% chance of showers and thunderstorms after 1 p.m. Mostly sunny with a high near 87.
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0: Miles Gee, and fireworks after the show. And on Sunday, Ben Fuller,
1: if I got Jesus,
0: Josh Baldwin, Megan Woods, and Don Reddy. 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

Yeah, you're just minding your business, and then love turns you around. The next thing you know, you're renting out Madison Square Garden. It's Kenny Rogers, and I'm Folk Boutique with Tricia Yearwood in just a few moments on this 5th of July. It's an all-American weekend, but there are some people who are seeing America for the first time in the country to see various matches for the FIFA World Cup soccer matches. It doesn't sound like I know what I'm talking about. Most of the soccer experience I have is watching my sons play it, you know, when they were younger. Apparently,

0: It's not just creating soccer fans, the FIFA World Cup. It's creating matches on Tinder. Tinder matches in U.S. host cities. This is, you know, one of these dating apps. Those matches are up nearly 60% compared to the same time last year. Apparently not all the action is happening out on the pitch.
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Oak Ridge Boys, Garth Brooks, George Strait, and Martina McBride? 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

0: Johnny Lee, Picking Up Strangers. Something there too from Brad Paisley, who I saw was at Taylor and Travis's wedding over at the weekend, Madison Square Garden. Apparently, she had done some early touring with him back in the day. And kind of cool that that relationship still holds after all these years. Tim McGraw in a minute. Sawyer Brown.
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2: Tonight, a 30% chance of showers and thunderstorms. Partly cloudy with a low around 70. Monday, a 40% chance of showers and thunderstorms after 1 p.m. Mostly sunny with a high near 87. Monday night, partly cloudy with a low around 70. Tuesday, a 20% chance of showers and thunderstorms after 1 p.m. Mostly sunny with a high near 87.
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0: Love the video for that one. Not quite sure he's doing all the stunts in the video. Maybe some of them. Not sure if he's hanging off that big tower at the very end, but I don't know that the insurance company would let him do that. Still a great video. Ben Skill on the way, Alan Jackson too.
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8: 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Chastain makes it three wide. He'd like to take a spot here on the backstretch.
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8: Ross Chastain shot out of a cannon from the sixth starting spot. He has already moved up to second. Here comes Larson. Just like I said, he'll try to get the lead on those new tires really fast. 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He'll try it in two. Barely squeezes ahead of Hamlin.
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0: 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I always joke, maybe you got one for Christmas. It's still sitting in the box. Yeah, open that up. 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

0: Tracy Byrd with that first step. George in that set, too. Of course, you look so good in love. Kenny Chesney's coming up in just a couple of minutes, and the Bellamys.
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6: 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Chastain makes it 3-1. He'd like to take a spot here on the backstretch.
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6: Ross Chastain shot out of a cannon from the sixth starting spot. He has already moved up to second. Here comes Larson, just like I said. 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He's going to pull it off in three. He'll try it in two. Barely squeezes ahead of Hamlin.
5: The Quaker State 400, Sunday, July 12th at 5 p.m.
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Tammy, back in the day when you would have to spell stuff out so your kids wouldn't understand what you were talking about. 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

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Oak Ridge Boys, Garth Brooks, George Strait, and Martina McBride? 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

0: one of the sweetest ever, John Connolly, as long as I'm rocking with you. And Vince Gill, just a little more love from that High Lonesome Sound album. That is such a great collection of songs, especially if you love Vince doing a little bluegrass. Yeah, that was a love project for sure. Joe Nichols on the way and Emmy Lou.
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Oak Ridge Boys, Garth Brooks, George Strait, and Martina McBride? 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

0: Molly Dunn, There Goes My Heart Again. 732 from Blake Shelton. Man, that song could be made into a movie song, of course, about Old Red. Travis in a couple of minutes and the Forrester Sisters.
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0: 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Larry Stewart on the way in Confederate Railroad.
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0: From his album, Who Needs Pictures, it's Brad Paisley and his second number one hit, We Danced. Today is July the 6th, Jeannie Seeley's birthday, born on this day in 1940. Nancy Griffith celebrates her 73rd birthday. Sylvester Stallone and George W. Bush both turn 80 today. And Tia and Tamara Mowry turn 48. Kevin Hart is 47. It's William Lee Scott's birthday as well. Also the birthday of Ned Beatty, born July the 6th in 1937.
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7: Good Monday morning. I'm Jeff Talley. This is the morning edition of the Cromwell Ag Radio Network. It is brought to you by Rule King, America's farm and home store. Well, we're off to the races for this week of trading. Out of the gate last night, what we had seen last week with wheat futures leading the run, it looks like soybeans are ahead of the race. We're short on specific details, but you would have to believe that weather plays a critical role here in this outlook, not only for the week, but during the growing season. Soybeans this morning are now between 27 and a quarter and 33 and three quarters cents a bushel higher. Now, when we move to the day trade and the market wakes up after the July 4 holiday, the perspective could change. But for right now, we're 27 to 33 higher in soybeans. That puts the November at 1181 and a quarter. That puts the September 1168 and a half, 32 and a half cents higher. For corn futures, we're also up this morning from 9 cents to as much as 13 and a half cents. The September corn market at 435 and a half is up 12 and a half, and the December up 13 and a half at 454 and three quarters. Wheat futures are also higher, not being left out. The nearby September 609 and a quarter up 9 and a half. The July for next year at 647 and a quarter, 8 and three quarter cents a bushel up. The market again is showing strength in the trade. They'll be watching the crop progress and condition report this afternoon. They'll be watching the extended weather models for what may be ahead for the Midwestern crop. And at the same time, we also have a WASDE report that's coming out on the 10th. And the trade will be positioning in front of that, because this is where we'll get the latest estimate on supply and on demand. Now, no, it's not a crop report, but following the last week's acreage and grain stocks report, this WASDE becomes much more important. Okay, so for insight into the marketplace, Arlen Surdam is on vacation. He and his wife are celebrating their anniversary. And in the program this morning is Dan Bossi of Ag Resource Company. Dan built the business. It is a global business, highly respected in the industry. Glad to have Dan sitting in this morning with some insight from last week's report and looking ahead. And you'll hear him sound a little more bullish than I've heard him sound in some time. Stay tuned. Dan Bossi's next here on the Morning Edition of the Cromwell Ag Radio Network. This is Kentucky Farm Bureaus across Kentucky. Kentucky Ag Commissioner Jonathan Schell says this generation of Kentucky leaders have the responsibility of improving the economic landscape for the next generation of farmers.
8: I think it is the number one priority that we have is always making sure that who's coming behind us has an easier road or at least a clear path to be able to not only seek out their dreams and their goals, but to fix the problems that maybe we had caused or previous generation caused or just problems that are out there in general. And that's what I see a lot of enthusiasm about with a lot of our young FFA students that are across the state of Kentucky and ones that I've met nationally, is that we are instilling leadership qualities and a methodical understanding of how to deal with problems that are going to face them in the future.
7: Low commodity prices and high input costs are headwinds that farmers face today. Schell says tomorrow's farmers need land and open economic landscape to provide prosperity for rural communities. This is Across Kentucky. Good morning, I'm Jeff Daly. This is the Morning Edition on the Cromwell Ag Radio Network. Dan Bossi of Ag Resource Company is with us this morning. Dan, we have been through a heat wave, and now we are moving past the 4th of July as we kick back into trading the 4th of July. What does it mean to the commodity market traditionally, and especially after the USDA's numbers for stocks and acreage?
9: Well, we start to think a little more positively about markets. June is a seasonally bearish month. Historically, we can look backwards, and unless there's a dire weather problem, which happens maybe once every 12 years, you end up with bearish price trends, and that's exactly what we saw. As we got beyond the reports that came out, the June stocks and seedings report, we are now looking forward. And in fact, I believe the wheat market globally and domestically is bottoming. We're starting to see some lights at the end of the tunnel for maybe more bullishness on corn. So behind all of this is, some opportunities, I think, for higher prices. So nearby, we're going to be very focused on weather because we know that the next 2 weeks of weather are very important for U.S. corn pollination and how that all plays into yield.
7: This is a question that really is insignificant, but I want to share it with you because you've been around the block more than once. We don't have, as best I can tell now, any widespread threat to the corn or soybean crop. If it is, it hasn't been, across one section or the other of the corn belt. We've all received some moisture, some too much moisture, but we've had a lot of extreme weather, a lot of green snap in corn, a lot of flooding, a lot of tornadoes, a lot of derecho winds. Dan, does this ever get factored into the numbers?
9: It will get factored in. It may take until September when we get enumerators in the fields and they can see the hail damage or the green snap or some of the things that have occurred. But, as we do our modeling and start to look at NBDI and a lot of other things, our yield numbers are moving down, Jeff. It's not like last year where we were all pondering how big is big for the U.S. corn crop. And at some point in July, some of us were dreaming about corn yields as big as 190. This year, it seems to be going the other way. We're at trend line at 183. I'm preparing to take my yield number down 2 bushels an acre to 181. And that becomes important when we didn't find the extra acres in the June report. So as I look at it, that's one of the reasons why the market, corn market, has snapped back so aptly, at least in the last couple of days.
7: So the market, is there a delineation between the eastern and western corn belt at this point? Or has the June weather scenario kind of evened things up? Are they still dry in the upper Midwest?
9: Well, we've evened things out to a degree that the extremes have taken.

0: for just $7.99. 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Good morning and welcome back to the morning edition of the Cromwell Ag Radio Network. Dan Bossi is with us of Ag Resource Company. Dan, you were the first of all the people that I talked to in industry. You were the first that said the paradigm will shift and we will start crushing the bean for the oil instead of the meal. And it's the renewable fuel industry that holds promise for the oilseed producer, and that includes soybeans. Is it finally coming to fruition?
1: Oh, it's in full force at this point. I mean, we're crushing a record amount of soybeans at 2.75 billion bushels this year. We need more oil. The oil sector, soybean oil, will continue to move higher over time. We're seeing a correction right now in oil prices, really due to, of course, the fall in crude oil prices. But as you stand back, the RVO that needs to be met will be difficult to do it with either RINs, and so production will be ramping up. So we're looking for 1.3 to 1.4 billion pounds of soy oil to be used by biofuels each month, and that's going to be considerable. And so with that, it's going to support the soybean market near or below $11 for months and months to come.
0: So look at the soy chart, the soy oil chart. How has that price changed since January 1 to here at mid-year? And what about soybean meal prices? Have we seen a correlation?
1: Well, the one thing, first of all, soybean oil at one point when we were up against 80 cents was up around 21%. We've now corrected 7% of that in this drop in energy prices. Now I'm talking fossil fuels, which soybean oil has participated in. But soybean meal has really not come down. And there's been a surprise in the complex. I really thought the meal market would come under more pressure. But this goes back to the corn feeding rate again, Jeff, which is if the meal market is seeing a 9 to 10% increase in monthly meal consumption, most of that is domestic. It does back up the feed corn ratio, because as we get hotter rations, we need to have more carbohydrates in that, which is the corn aspect of it. So both putting corn and meal together, I'm pretty confident that we are feeding a record amount of corn and meal to livestock. And I don't see any reason why that doesn't continue in the months ahead.
0: So, Dan, you suggested that we may be closer to a bottom in corn. I wonder the scenario if we base off November futures for soybeans. Obviously, Mom Nature has a key here. A second key, I would wonder on Chinese demand, whether they actually purchase or whether they don't, and when they purchase, questioning how much.
1: Well, we know the Chinese have started a new crop program already. We see them in the sales both in an unknown and known basis. We think around 700,000 to 800,000 tons. So they're already testing the waters and buying. I'm relatively confident that China will take the 25 million metric tons of U.S. soybeans this year. By this year, they have to buy that 25 million metric tons by December 31st, according to the Trump administration and the deal he cut in China back in the middle of May. So as you think about this, Jeff, 25 million metric tons probably takes my export estimate in soybeans closer to 1.7 billion bushels. And in my stocks total on the new crop year, 26-27, I'm down about 265 million bushels, which tells me that ultimately the farmer will see another dollar to the upside in the soybean market in a cash basis.
0: So do we have enough soybeans to satisfy our fuel demand with bean oil and satisfy the Chinese too?

0: across the United States.
1: Does the Super El Nino catch your attention as it pertains to Brazil?
0: Well, it has my attention globally, not only with Brazil, but I think we're seeing this weather extremity around the world. If you look at Paris, temperatures, you know, 107 to 109 degrees, something that's unprecedented. If I look at places in Latin America, we're seeing very cold temperatures right now, and we're seeing excessive rainfalls in other parts of the world. So to me, El Nino will be providing extremity. Where, when, and how, I think, will be key, but South America, or Brazil in particular, is 2,300 miles from top to bottom in their production area. It would be difficult in my mind for them not to have some kind of production problem next year. By that, I'm saying, you know, the middle of September to probably the middle of January. So it's on my outlook that we'll have some difficulties. If I had a bet today, Jeff, I would say a delayed planting season because of excessive dryness across Mato Grosso, Goiás, and Mato Grosso do Sul.
1: When I think about the 27 crop, I got to wonder, how much of a wild card is this conflict war with Iran and the Strait of Hormuz? If fertilizer supplies are that tight, you have to believe it can impact plantings both south and north of the equator.
0: We're just finishing a survey of our Brazilian clients in my office down in Brasilia. And what's really coming forward is that Brazilian farmers aren't cutting back acres, but what they're not doing is adding acres. Normally in the last two decades, Brazilian farmers have always added 3 to 5% to soybean acreage. I think this may be the year where we don't see that expansion. So that'll be very important because that gives the United States farmer a bigger opportunity.
1: All right, Dan, last one for you. Looking at the November soybean market at the time that we're talking, we're in that 1140, 1150 range. Let's throw a piece of cheese at the wall and see if it sticks. What's a downside look like, and what's a possible upside? And I realize that could be a really extreme number.
0: Yeah, I'm throwing Javiardi at the wall just so it does stick. But in saying that, Jeff, I think it's difficult to get the November bean market much below, let's say, 1075, even if weather is favorable heading into the harvest. At the other side of it, I can envision soybean prices, and I know this seems like a stretch, but some of our work shows up to $13 or $13.50. And so we are more risk to the upside than to the downside, at least as we see the market today.
1: My goodness, Dan. I don't know that there's been a year that we were just straight fundamentals, but in this situation, so many different things impacting prices. Tough on the industry, and gosh, certainly tough on the farmer.
0: What is, and you know, the commodity markets have become event-driven, more so than fundamentally based. And we talk about this in my shop, that whether it was the war in the first quarter and then into the second quarter or other issues, it's these hedge funds and what they want to do. And what I find a little bit exciting coming forward in my hedge fund clients is they all want to invest in the Super El Nino. That investment will start sometime probably the middle of July. So they will place bets on options and futures on grains, saying that there will be a calamity of weather sometime in the next 9 months.
1: So that suggests to me, if they're itching to get involved, there may be opportunities for producers to lock in some positions ahead of time if the numbers line up.
0: That is correct. I think producers need to leave their upside exposure open if they can by using options or using other methodologies. But this is not a year that I want to be overly aggressive in selling crop, at least at this juncture. At these prices, give yourself a little rope to, of course, see if the market can improve.
1: Dan Bossi's been with us this morning of Ag Resource Company. Dan, thank you so much for your time.
0: It's always good to be with you, Jeff, and it's always good to be with you with a positive outlook for a change. It's been 3 years of me being negative. It feels a little good to talk about higher prices.
1: You just carry on, and we'll stay with you, friend. Thanks. I'm Jeff Daly with Dan Bossi. This is the Morning Edition on the Cromwell Ag Radio Network. 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
1: Good morning and welcome back to the Morning Edition. 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Today, mostly sunny and hot. The mercury moves into the low 90s and the heat index near 106. Tonight, mostly clear, down to 75. Tomorrow, more of the same. Sunny with a high in the low 90s and a heat index at 105. Thursday night, a 50-50 chance of showers and thunderstorms, otherwise a low of 74. Sunshine for Friday with a high in the mid-80s, clear Friday night, 64. Sunny Saturday with a high of 87.
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6: Reporting for Cromwell Media News, I'm Rob Nichols. A Henderson food truck owner is vowing to rebuild after a fire badly damaged his on-time barbecue truck early Saturday. Israel Torres says he woke up around 4:30 to smoke and flames coming from the truck parked in his driveway. According to media partner 14 News, he believes a portable radio with a lithium battery may have sparked the fire. Doorbell video shows Torres working to pull the truck away from his home and nearby houses while using fire extinguishers to fight the flames. The propane was reportedly turned off. No one was hurt. Torres says insurance is involved and on-time barbecue plans to return to serving the tri-state. A teenage inmate from Evansville is now in solitary confinement at the Wabash Valley Correctional Facility. Mateo Rodriguez is serving a 55-year prison term for the death of 33-year-old Megan Schaefer in May 2023 when he stole a car at a gas station and ran her over. Prison officials did not say what prompted them to move Rodriguez to the facility's long-term segregation unit. A recall is being issued for bags of frozen blueberries sold at Publix because of possible E. coli contamination. 10-ounce bags of Greenwise Organic IQF blueberries were sold to the grocery store chain across Alabama, Florida, Georgia, Kentucky, North Carolina, South Carolina, Tennessee, and Virginia. I'm Rob Nichols.
1: That'll be $84.52.
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7: Partly cloudy today with a high of 87 and a 20% chance of a stray shower or storm in the afternoon. Overnight, partly cloudy with a 20% chance of rain early and a low around 70. Tomorrow, partly cloudy with a high of 87 and a 30% chance of rain mainly in the afternoon. Wednesday, partly cloudy with a high of 89. I'm meteorologist Arden Gregory with your 14 First Alert forecast.
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I'm your host, Basham. 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Good morning, Owensboro. Happy Monday. Welcome back to the Country Roots Morning Show. I hope everyone had an incredible 4th of July weekend, whether you were at the lake, around the grill, watching fireworks, or just spending time with family. I hope you made some great memories. This morning, we'll recap a busy weekend, talk about the winners from the Hot Dog Week as they become available, and hear all about your 4th of July adventures. We also got your Griffith Lawn Care Farmyard Forecast, country music news, coffee talk, funny internet stories, and everything happening around the Big O. Let's kick off another great week together. 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Chattahoochee, Alan Jackson, 94.7 WBIO.

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Listen, had a busy weekend. It was crazy. It was, you know, it didn't feel like it ever stopped, but it was fun. We'll get more into it, but let me know how your weekend.

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0: is Wynonna Judd. I saw the light right here on the Country Roots Morning Show. Hey, coming up, we got more classic country after the break. Keep it tuned right here. But before we get there, it's the Hall of Famer, Jeff Nally.
1: I'm Jeff Nally on the Cromwell Ag Radio Network. Agriculture labor may be seeing some attention in Congress. House Ag Chairman Glenn G.T. Thompson calling to broaden U.S. temporary agricultural worker program under an early draft of a proposed ag labor bill. The measure defines temporary as work contracted for a term of fewer than 350 days, without regard to the approved employer's underlying need or nature of the job. That according to text, it would make it easier for dairies and other businesses to get longer-term help despite employing temporary employees. The expansion of the so-called H-2A guest visa program has been a divisive issue as farm owners and agribusinesses face ongoing worker shortages that some say have worsened under President Trump's stringent immigration policies. In the meantime, some Republicans oppose allowing workers from other countries into the U.S. for any kind of employment. Thompson said the forthcoming bill would be informed by suggestions made in a final 2024 report by the House Ag Committee's Agricultural Labor Working Group. The panel's recommendation include clarifying that H-2A admissions are both seasonal or temporary. I'm Jeff Nally on the Cromwell Ag Radio Network.
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3: Partly cloudy today with a high of 87 and a 20% chance of a stray shower or storm in the afternoon. Overnight, partly cloudy with a 20% chance of rain early and a low around 70. Tomorrow, partly cloudy with a high of 87 and a 30% chance of rain mainly in the afternoon. Wednesday, partly cloudy with a high of 89. I'm meteorologist Arden Gregory with your 14 First Alert forecast.
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morning show. You know, holiday weekends always remind me how important family really is. The fireworks were great, the food was great, but the best part was just sitting around talking, laughing, spending time together. Life gets busy again today. Work starts back, schedules fill up, but don't wait for another holiday to spend time with the people who matter most. You know what I mean? Make it an everyday kind of thing. That's all I'm saying. Right now we got John Barry standing on the edge of goodbye. 94.7 WBIO.

0: morning show, making an appearance. Come on now. Hey, coming up, we got the Sunrise kickoff. You don't want to miss that. Keep it tuned tonight at 4.7 WBIO. Right now, we got the Dixie Chicks. There's your trouble. Or the Chicks. What are they going by right now? The Chicks. Well, here are the ladies. Here we go.
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0: Reporting for Cromwell Media News, I'm Rob Nichols. A Henderson food truck owner is vowing to rebuild after a fire badly damaged his on-time barbecue truck early Saturday. Israel Torres says he woke up around 4:30 to smoke and flames coming from the truck parked in his driveway. According to media partner 14 News, he believes a portable radio with a lithium battery may have sparked the fire. Doorbell video shows Torres working to pull the truck away from his home and nearby houses while using fire extinguishers to fight the flames. The propane was reportedly turned off. No one was hurt. Torres says insurance is involved and on-time barbecue plans to return to serving the tri-state. A teenage inmate from Evansville is now in solitary confinement at the Wabash Valley Correctional Facility. Mateo Rodriguez is serving a 55-year prison term for the death of 33-year-old Megan Schaefer in May 2023 when he stole a car at a gas station and ran her over. Prison officials did not say what prompted them to move Rodriguez to the facility's long-term segregation unit. A recall is being issued for bags of frozen blueberries sold at Publix because of possible E. coli contamination. 10-ounce bags of Greenwise Organic IQF blueberries were sold to the grocery store chain across Alabama, Florida, Georgia, Kentucky, North Carolina, South Carolina, Tennessee, and Virginia. I'm Rob Nichols.
3: That'll be $84.52.
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9: Partly cloudy today with a high of 87 and a 20% chance of a stray shower or storm in the afternoon. Overnight, partly cloudy with a 20% chance of rain early and a low around 70. Tomorrow, partly cloudy with a high of 87 and a 30% chance of rain mainly in the afternoon. Wednesday, partly cloudy with a high of 89. I'm meteorologist Arden Gregory with your 14 First Alert forecast.
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0: What a way to start a Monday. Fun fact, Alan Jackson wrote or co-wrote many of his biggest hits, but Gone Country was written by Bob McDill, one of Nashville's greatest songwriters. Alan knew it was a hit the first time he heard it. Man, that's the pretty good stuff. He's had some number one hits along the way. Too bad he's calling his career the end of it. He just had his final concert, but we loved every minute of it. Hey, but that's where we're getting this thing started right here. Let's go!
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That's Tim McGraw, my next 30 years right here on the Country Roots Morning Show. Hey, listen, I got some funny internet stories I found. A few things, you know, I wanted to share with you. A survey asked, what's the first thing people do after a holiday weekend? Number one answer, look at the calendar, see when the next holiday is. I mean, that's probably true. Another person boasted, I ate like it was a competition all weekend. Now my refrigerator is judging me. Hey, listen, it's a holiday. You don't worry about all that. And this one, whoever invented folding lawn chairs deserves a national holiday. I think we all sit in one this weekend and they're all comfortable. You know what I mean? It doesn't matter. You don't want to be standing in the heat. You want to be sitting down. So tip of the hat to whoever created that. Listen, we got some more classic country heading your way. You don't want to miss it. We got Brooks and Dunn. Ain't nothing about you. That's right, 94.7 WBIO.

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1: George Jones, He Stopped Loving Her Today. Man, a classic song. Love it, love it. Hey, we got some more of those coming up. 94.7 WBIO.
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0: cloudy with a 20% chance of rain early and a low around 70. Tomorrow, partly cloudy with a high of 87 and a 30% chance of rain, mainly in the afternoon. Wednesday, partly cloudy with a high of 89. I'm meteorologist Arden Gregory with your 14 First Alert forecast.
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Hey, that's Alan Jackson. Don't rock the jukebox right here on the Country Roots Morning Show. Man, what a weekend around Western Kentucky. Big thank you to everyone who came out to Sparks in the Park celebration in Beaver Dam, the festivities at Panther Creek Park, and the vast 4th of July celebration. Congratulations to Hunter Haynes, who once again did an outstanding job singing the national anthem to kick off the festivities. And Hot Dog Week wrapped up yesterday. As soon as the final results are announced, we'll be sharing the winners right here on the Country Roots Morning Show. Thank you to everyone who supported Veterans and Power Together by purchasing one of the specialty hot dogs this past week. What an incredible community. I can't say enough to it. Coming up, we got Johnny Lee, Cherokee Fiddle, right here on 94.7 WBI.

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2: Partly cloudy today with a high of 87 and a 20% chance of a stray shower or storm in the afternoon. Overnight, partly cloudy with a 20% chance of rain early and a low around 70. Tomorrow, partly cloudy with a high of 87 and a 30% chance of rain, mainly in the afternoon. Wednesday, partly cloudy with a high of 89. I'm meteorologist Arden Gregory with your 14 First Alert forecast.
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0: That's A Chain of Love. Clay Walker right here on the Country Roots Morning Show. Hey, right now, it's time for the Don Moore Drive of the Day.
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0: 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Listen, if you didn't have fun this weekend or didn't find something to do, we know how to party. We know how to celebrate 250 years. You know what I'm talking about? It was amazing. Whole family had fun. I was outside almost every single day. And that is, that's unheard of for me. I don't like outdoors, but I did it anyways. Hey, coming up, we got some Alabama Roll On 18-wheeler. Let's go!

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0: one of the saddest country songs ever made, Doug Stone. I'd be better off in a pine box. One of my favorites. One of my favorite songs. Hey, right now, let's get into some country confessions. This is all brought to you by Elite Auto Glass. Today's first confession says, I bought enough chips and buns for the entire neighborhood. Now I'll be eating leftovers till August, because you always get more than you want. You know what I mean? Another listener admitted, I stayed up way too late watching those fireworks, and my alarm this morning felt personal. Listen, I was dreaming. So many fireworks. We watched them Friday, Saturday, and Sunday. And probably tonight, too. I don't know. They're everywhere. But, like, you start dreaming about it, and you hear the alarm, and you think it's fireworks. I don't know. It's crazy. This one, I said I was going to watch fireworks for 30 minutes. 3 hours later, I'm still waiting in the lawn chair. Talking with friends. That's what summer's all about. You know what I mean? That's what it's about. It's not about, you know, it ain't about nothing really. Just hanging out, chilling, having a good time, taking a break, taking a mental break from the world. Because, listen, everybody was celebrating. Everybody. It doesn't matter who you are. And they celebrate different. You know what I mean? That's fine, too. At least everybody's celebrating. That's all that matters. Hey, coming up, we got some more classic country. Keep it tuned right here. 94.7 WBIO.
1: I'm Jeff Alley on the Cromwell Ag Radio Network. U.S. stocks were mixed yesterday, ending the holiday shortened week. That after June hiring data came in well below expectations and prompted investors to dial back bets on a Fed Reserve interest rate increase this month. The Dow Jones Industrial Average was up 594, 1.14%. The S&P 500, little change to finishing at 74.83. The NASDAQ dropped 207, 0.8%. The Labor Department said the economy added 57,000 jobs in June, roughly half of the 115,000 that economists polled by the Wall Street Journal had expected. And it was short of a downwardly revised figure of 129,000 in May. It marked the end of a three-month streak of job growth above 100,000 per month. The unemployment rate ticked down to 4.2% from 4.3%, though economists caution the decline largely reflecting people leaving the labor force rather than strengthening job market. The labor force participation rate fell to 61.5%. That's the lowest level since early 2021. Markets are closed today, observing the July 4 holiday. I'm Jeff Nally.
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3: Partly cloudy today with a high of 87 and a 20% chance of a stray shower or storm in the afternoon. Overnight, partly cloudy with a 20% chance of rain early and a low around 70. Tomorrow, partly cloudy with a high of 87 and a 30% chance of rain mainly in the afternoon. Wednesday, partly cloudy with a high of 89. I'm meteorologist Arden Gregory with your 14 First Alert forecast.
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without you and amen. Right here on the Country Roots Morning Show. I'm your host, Basham. Going to be with you for at least another hour. We got another hour in this, don't we? I think so. We got some Eddie Rabbit. A little Rocky Mountain music. God, did you just hear it? Like, listen to that. Come on now.

0: Kenny Rogers Crazy right here on the Country Roots Morning Show. Listen, we went to the Praise in the Park in Madisonville last night. Got in about 12 o'clock because of the rain delays. But listen, it was worth every minute of it. The music was great. The atmosphere was great. Madison was fantastic host. Everybody's super friendly out there, except for one lady. But it is what it is. You know, she's probably been out there all weekend. But great time, great artists. Just people worshiping everywhere, and you know, it is what it is. It was fun, and it was a good time with the family, and kind of a cap off to this great weekend. So shout out Madisonville if y'all are listening. Y'all put on a great show for everybody. Hey, keep it tuned right here, 94.7 WBIO.
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Trisha Yearwood. 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Country Roots Morning Show, all brought to you by American Legion Post 9. Appreciate them for being a part of my show. They've been here for almost a year now, so that's good stuff right there. Hey, coming up tomorrow, a little look ahead tomorrow, we're going to have Spencer from the Hot Dog Week Council, I guess. Him and Scott Wallace, the commander of Veterans Empowered Together, they're going to be in here talking about the Hot Dog Week and everything that went along with it. So make sure you want to tune in tomorrow around 8 o'clock, I believe, is when they're going to come in. So coming up, we got Daryl Singletary, Amen Kind of Love. Keep it tuned right here at 94.7 WBIO.

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0: ABC News. I'm Brian Clark. President Trump simultaneously rang the opening bells for the New York Stock Exchange and the NASDAQ. He did it from the Oval Office to celebrate the new tax-advantaged investment accounts for children.
1: Parents, loved ones, churches, and generous companies and individuals will be able to contribute funds to these accounts to grow throughout the child's life.
0: Later today, the president travels to Turkey for a two-day NATO summit where defense spending among NATO members is just one of many tensions that could be at play. ABC's Britt Clennett has more from the foreign desk.
2: Diplomats among NATO nations, they say that leaders, they are weighing fresh pledges of these, you know, advanced air defense systems and a multi-year support framework. But, you know, some allies have been slow to follow through and deliver on those earlier promises. So there's real uncertainty about how far they'll go this time.
0: That also includes support for Ukraine, still targeted by Russian attacks. 18 people were killed overnight. President Trump is scheduled to meet with Ukrainian President Volodymyr Zelensky. Today in Provo, Utah, Tyler Robinson will appear in front of a judge for evidence and testimony. He is suspected of killing Charlie Kirk last year. ABC's Alex Stone has details.
3: 10 months after Tyler Robinson allegedly shot and killed Charlie Kirk during a speech at Utah Valley University, only a few miles north of the courthouse here, today Robinson is set to have his preliminary hearing. It'll be like a mini trial, and it's expected to last all week as prosecutors try to prove to a judge they have enough evidence to take the case to trial. For the first time, evidence and testimony will be presented against Robinson, and for the first time, Charlie Kirk's parents and his wife Erica will attend court. Alex Stone, ABC News, Provo, Utah.
0: The U.S. takes on Belgium in Seattle at 5 Eastern in a round of 16 game at the World Cup. 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
12: Partly cloudy today with a high of 87 and a 20% chance of a stray shower or storm in the afternoon. Overnight, partly cloudy with a 20% chance of rain early and a low around 70. Tomorrow, partly cloudy with a high of 87 and a 30% chance of rain, mainly in the afternoon. Wednesday, partly cloudy with a high of 89. I'm meteorologist Arden Gregory with your 14 First Alert forecast.
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final hour of the Country Roots Morning Show. It's Monday. We're getting back into the swing of things after an incredible holiday weekend, and we're glad you're spending part of your morning with us. Let's finish this thing strong. Let's

David Lee Murphy, Lil Loco, right here on the Country Roots Morning Show. We got Lori Morgans. Just give me five more minutes. 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

0: Here's a quarter, call someone who cares, Travis Tripp. Hey, right now it's time for the Front Porch Shout-Out. Let's go.
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0: It's the Edge Ice Center Front Porch Shout-Out. First up this morning, a huge shout-out to Madisonville for absolutely bringing it at the Praise in the Park. What an incredible event, what an incredible crowd, what an awesome way to bring people together through faith, music, community. Madisonville, you showed up. You deserve a big Front Porch shout-out this morning. I also want to shout-out my family. They put up with the early mornings, the crazy schedule, the events, the phone calls, the ideas I come up with random times, and everything that comes with this job. I couldn't do any of it without them, and I love and appreciate them more than they know. And a big shout-out to the entire Cromwell Media family, from the people you hear on the radio to the people working behind the scenes, the sales, promotions, engineers, the programmers, and everyone who keeps this thing moving every single day. I'm proud to be a part of this team, especially when everything exciting is happening right now. We've also got big celebrity birthdays today. Happy birthday to Sylvester Stallone. Adrian! That's my best. Happy birthday to 50 Cent. 50 Cent. And happy birthday to Kevin Hart, little guy. If you're celebrating a birthday today anywhere across Western Kentucky, Southern Indiana, or wherever you're listening this morning, happy birthday from all of us at the Country Roots Morning Show. And that's today's Edge Ice Center Front Porch shout out. From our front porch to yours, we're born country, rooted in tradition. Hey, we got some more classic country heading your way. 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

0: Donnie Millsap on the Country Rouge Morning Show. If you ain't vibing to that, you know what I mean. Hey, coming up, we got some more classic country. We got a little front porch thought as well. Keep it tuned right here, 94.7 WBIO.
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was represented this weekend. His song, courtesy of Red, White, and Blue, shout out to number one this weekend again. That's what 250 years does. He was all patriotic. That's all he was. Coming up, we got Keith Whitley, 10 Feet Away. Keep it tuned right here, 94.7 WBIO.

0: Hey, tell me what you know. You think about being patriotic and the 4th of July and all this stuff. Listen, it was all around. People are so patriotic here, especially at 250. Did y'all see my? Do y'all follow Cooker of Deliciousness on socials? He's the one that I've had him on my show, a good friend of mine. He wore the 4th of July overalls, but he was hilarious this weekend. He thrived this weekend is what he did. He was born for this. It was great. If you haven't followed him, Cooker of Deliciousness, go and give him a follow. You know, put in the comments that you heard about him on Country Roost Morning Show if you haven't followed him yet. But he's great. Go watch his 4th of July stuff that he did this weekend. Coming up, we got some more classic country heading your way. 94.7 WBIO.
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You know, holiday weekends have a way of reminding us how quickly time goes by. The fireworks are over, the grill has cooled off, the lawn chairs are folded up, but hopefully the memories are just beginning. As we start a brand new week, don't spend too much time looking back at the weekend that you forgot to enjoy the days ahead. Every Monday is a fresh start, a chance to encourage someone, help someone, laugh a little more, and make this week better than last week. Thanks for spending your morning with us. Have a fantastic Monday, and remember, born country, rooted in tradition. We'll see you at the Power Hour at 2 p.m. Right now, Dennis Harrington's going to take this playlist. God bless every single one of you.

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1: 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I'm Jeff Alley on the Cromwell Ag Radio Network. The strength in the commodity market from the overnight continues into today. Corn futures are above the 20-day moving average. Soybeans are making a strong move and wheat futures still higher. The corn market is between 9.5 and 15.5 higher. Soybeans between 32 cents and 42 cents higher. Wheat futures are between 10 and 3 quarters and 12 cents a bushel up. Some forecasts are establishing a heat dome over the Midwest that would impact especially corn, potentially soybeans. For the soybean market, there were rumors last week of China purchases of U.S. supplies. None necessarily of any volume have been suggested. The wheat market stronger because of the lowest production at 149 years. Soybean oil prices this morning are higher from 92 cents to $1.13. Soybean meal from a mark of 780 to 850 higher. Rice is lower. Cotton is higher. Live cattle October up 75 cents at 235.05. October feeder cattle 65 cents higher, 356.22. October lean hogs are up 30 cents at 82.32/100. SEP corn futures up 13 and 3 quarters, 436 and 3 quarters. SEP soy up 39 and 3 quarters, 1175 and 3 quarters. SEP wheat up 11 and 3 quarters. I'm Jeff Nally.
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3: Partly cloudy today with a high of 87 and a 20% chance of a stray shower or storm in the afternoon. Overnight, partly cloudy with a 20% chance of rain early and a low around 70. Tomorrow, partly cloudy with a high of 87 and a 30% chance of rain, mainly in the afternoon. Wednesday, partly cloudy with a high of 89. I'm meteorologist Arden Gregory with your 14 First Alert forecast.
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0: Well, they'll take it. Long shot, better, no shot at all. That, of course, Bailey and the boys. Understand, according to a study from AAA, 20% of all collisions in the United States happen in parking lots. And that does not surprise me, especially now. I think they're going to be cutting down on those with the backup cameras and so many vehicles. I tell you, that's made a big difference in me and my wife's vehicles that we've had those installed in. And boy, it just helps you to be a lot safer out there as you're doing a little backing up. Having more mirrors makes a big, big difference. Back to it, Randy Travis, forever and ever. Amen. Moments away.
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0: Nothing wrong with that request right there from George Strait. And all got to do is just simply put, write this down. Ain't nothing wrong with that at all. Two Doors Down coming up for you with Dolly Parton. Boy, the partying going on right there, hearing the music and smelling all the things grilling and cooking up right there. Oh, you can't go wrong with something like that. She's going to join the party, I'm sure, right around the corner. I'll have that lined out and ready to go. And soon to follow, Dwight Yoakam for you.
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7: 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Chastain makes it three wide. He'd like to take a spot here on the backstretch.
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7: Ross Chastain shot out of a cannon from the sixth starting spot. He has already moved up to second. Here comes Larson. Just like I said, he'll try to get the lead on those new tires really fast. He's going to pull it off in three. He'll try it in two. Barely squeezes ahead of Hamlin.
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0: Take care of that green earth, all that soil right under your feet right there. It's all we got. Third rock from the sun. His description right there with Joe Diffie getting us all the details here. Classic Country, 94.7 WBIO. Hope you didn't miss it yesterday, but each and every Sunday morning, 8 a.m. sharp, we've got the Southside Church of Christ program. 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
1: 94.7 WBIO. Good morning. I'm Jeff Nally on the Cromwell Ag Radio Network. President Donald Trump this morning rang the opening bell to the New York Stock Exchange and the NASDAQ from the confines of the Oval Office. It's a symbolic act reflecting how he's increasingly tying his presidency to the stock market. The president said, quote, "It's going to go up. I think the market is going to go through the roof." Into the business of trade today, a rebound for AI stocks is helping support Wall Street and keeping indices mixed. The S&P 500 up 0.5%, even though the majority of stocks within the index fell. The strength for the companies in the AI technology industry had the NASDAQ composite 1.1% higher shortly after the start this morning. The Dow Industrial Average was down 0.3%. AI stocks have been swinging sharply in recent weeks on worries that their prices shot too high and the euphoria around the industry. Doubts are rising about whether the dollars flowing into AI chips and data centers can possibly create enough productivity and profit gains to make back all of the investments. At the Chicago Board of Trade, off to the races this morning, whether it's weather in Europe, whether it's weather in U.S., or whether it's demand from China, hard to tell. SEP soybeans up 47 and three quarters, 1183 and three quarters. SEP corn up 15 and a half at 438 and a quarter. I'm Jeff Nally.
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4: Partly cloudy today with a high of 87 and a 20% chance of a stray shower or storm in the afternoon. Overnight, partly cloudy with a 20% chance of rain early and a low around 70. Tomorrow, partly cloudy with a high of 87 and a 30% chance of rain mainly in the afternoon. Wednesday, partly cloudy with a high of 89. I'm meteorologist Arden Gregory with your 14 First Alert forecast.
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bet we can play them back to back for you, and a fine way to get her done right here with this one. The Judds, Naomi and Y, and Mama, whew, doggone it, he's crazy about

0: Oh, they're flying all over the place right there. Rumor has it, and a fine way to sing about it, too. There you go with Clay Walker. Understand, in a town in Poland right there, police arrested a man who decided to get back at his landlord. Apparently, the man showed up at the home of the landlord with a large backhoe and started bashing on two cars right there in the driveway. Well, police could do little to stop the guy, who was eventually arrested right there, but all the damage it did, I thought the story would probably be going away from the vehicles right there and towards the property. But that didn't happen, but enough damage done anyway.
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0: best Quack story right there, and I love the way he's singing about it too. Eddie Raven and Joe Knows How to Live. Thank you very much. Back to it a little bit, not that far away. Tim McGraw, Just to See You Smile, in a moment or two, going that direction. In Exile, Waiting in the Wings.
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0: Ain't that a good way to put it right there? John Anderson singing a song, but we can't go wrong with that voice and talent for sure. John Anderson, I've Got It Made, winding down that set, and a good memory maker right there, too. Back to it, Little Rock, interesting little story about going that direction with Reba McEntire filling us in with all the details.
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2: Reporting for Cromwell Media News, I'm Rob Nichols. A Henderson food truck owner is vowing to rebuild after a fire badly damaged his on-time barbecue truck early Saturday. Israel Torres says he woke up around 4:30 to smoke and flames coming from the truck parked in his driveway. According to media partner 14 News, he believes a portable radio with a lithium battery may have sparked the fire. Doorbell video shows Torres working to pull the truck away from his home and nearby houses while using fire extinguishers to fight the flames. The propane was reportedly turned off. No one was hurt. Torres says insurance is involved and on-time barbecue plans to return to serving the tri-state. A teenage inmate from Evansville is now in solitary confinement at the Wabash Valley Correctional Facility. Mateo Rodriguez is serving a 55-year prison term for the death of 33-year-old Megan Schaefer in May 2023 when he stole a car at a gas station and ran her over. Prison officials did not say what prompted them to move Rodriguez to the facility's long-term segregation unit. A recall is being issued for bags of frozen blueberries sold at Publix because of possible E. coli contamination. 10-ounce bags of Greenwise Organic IQF blueberries were sold to the grocery store chain across Alabama, Florida, Georgia, Kentucky, North Carolina, South Carolina, Tennessee, and Virginia. I'm Rob Nichols.
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5: From the Cromwell Weather Center, I'm Jeff Daly. A partly sunny sky today, but a 40% chance for afternoon showers and thunderstorms. High of 86. Tonight, partly cloudy, a slight chance of rain at a low of 70. Tomorrow, sunshine, 30% chance of rain, high in the mid-80s. 20% chance of rain Tuesday night. Wednesday and Thursday, a 50-50 chance of showers and thunderstorms with a high in the upper 80s. Showers likely Friday with a high of 88.
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0: Doggone it, just out there living on love and a good direction to go. That, of course, Alan Jackson right here at Classic Country 94.7 WBIO. 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

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A service

Well, we can pick it up a little bit right here with this one, and a fine way to do it, too. Crank it up and enjoy it. Boy, I know I will. Hank Williams, Jr., and here you go with Honky Tonkin'.

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Oak Ridge Boys, Garth Brooks, George Strait, and Martina McBride? We've got you covered here at Classic Country 94.7 WBIO.

0: darn tootin', she'd like to be around with that old lesson and leaving comes around your side of the fence and, boy, slaps you upside your heart. Lesson in leaving that, of course, Joe DeMessina. New research came out from YouGov reveals that over a third of Americans aged 21 or older who drink alcohol say they're now drinking less than they were a year ago. And they say the top reason right there people gave for cutting back was simply having less desire to drink. They just don't care to drink that much anymore, and that's a good thing, I'd say. But others are drinking less because of health concerns and costs. In this day and age, with everything just kind of rising in price, you got to cut back somewhere, and I guess they're doing it that direction right there, at least that generation anyway. David Ball and Thinking Problem coming up for you in a moment or two for sure.
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0: Boy, there's some images coming to mind right there with that one. Every time I hear it, maybe you too, Between Blue Eyes and Jeans, the late, great, legendary Conway Twitty helping us out. Sounded mighty fine right there with his voice, no doubt. Trisha Yearwood coming up, a little story about them kisses and hugs. Yep, them X's and O's, moments away right around the corner for you. And soon to follow, Dwight Yoakam.
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0: tears my heart up every time I hear it right there, and brings a tear to mine too. Don't Take the Girl, a little begging and pleading going on right there for sure. That, of course, Tim McGraw helping us out. Country favorites going to continue in a moment or two. And boy, I got to meet this guy years ago. My wife and I both backstage signing autographs and just doing a little talking with him. A fine gentleman he was, that's for sure. A great entertainer, too. Eddie Rabbit, I love A Rainy Night. I'm right there with you, Eddie. I do, too. I'll have that for you right around the corner.
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2: From the Cromwell Weather Center, I'm Jeff Daly. A partly sunny sky today, but a 40% chance for afternoon showers and thunderstorms. High of 86. Tonight, partly cloudy, a slight chance of rain at a low of 70. Tomorrow, sunshine, 30% chance of rain, high in the mid-80s. 20% chance of rain Tuesday night. Wednesday and Thursday, a 50-50 chance of showers and thunderstorms with a high in the upper 80s. Showers likely Friday with a high of 88.
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Coming up, we got Dumas Walker, the Kentucky Headhunters on the Country Roots Power Hour.

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1: 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I'm going to be with you for another 30 minutes. So we're playing nothing but the 80s, 90s, and 2000s bangers right now. Coming up, we got Toby Keith. 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

That's Brooks and Dunn. She's not the cheating kind. Country Roots Power Hour. Coming up, we got Alan Jackson. Who's cheating who? Keep it tuned right here, 94.7 WBIO.

my town, Montgomery Gentry. I used to sing this song to Avery when she was younger. I don't know if she even remembers it, but that's all right. Hey, that's going to do it for me on the Country Roost Power Hour. I'll be back tomorrow morning at 6 a.m. for the morning show. Keep it tuned right here. We got Rob Nichols coming up with the Country Club. 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
1: 94.7 WBIO. I'm Jeff Malley on the Cromwell Ag Radio Network, Chicago Board of Trade. We started higher and traded higher through the day, and we closed higher as well. Wheat futures added to gains in the afternoon, finishing 12 and 3 quarters to 14 and a half cents a bushel higher. Corn futures added to gains between 10 and a half cents and 16 and a quarter cents higher. The big gain on the day, soybeans, between 27 and a quarter and 47 and three quarter cents a bushel higher. The market was said to be promoted by changes in the weather forecast. We're also in front of a WASDE report coming this week, and there's mention of Chinese interest in U.S. supplies. For soybeans today, the bean oil market traded from 99 cents to $1.30 higher. Soybean meal prices from 7.30 to 9.10 higher. Rice mostly stronger, cotton futures higher. October live cattle 35 cents up at 234.65. Feeder cattle October 77 cents higher, 354.80. Lean hogs in the October at 82.57, 55 cents up. SEP corn today up 15 and a quarter, 438 and a quarter. December up 16 and a quarter, 457 and three quarters. August soybeans up 47 and three quarters, 1184. November up 44 and a half at 1192 and a quarter. September wheat up 14 and a quarter, 614. I'm Jeff Nally.
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1: From the Cromwell Weather Center, I'm Jeff Daly. A partly sunny sky today, but a 40% chance for afternoon showers and thunderstorms. High of 86. Tonight, partly cloudy, a slight chance of rain at a low of 70. Tomorrow, sunshine, 30% chance of rain. High in the mid-80s. 20% chance of rain Tuesday night. Wednesday and Thursday, a 50-50 chance of showers and thunderstorms with a high in the upper 80s. Showers likely Friday with a high of 88.
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0: 71. Tomorrow, mostly sunny, 30% chance of a shower or thunderstorm, mainly in the afternoon, 87. Tuesday night, partly cloudy, a slight chance of a shower or thunderstorm down to 70. And then mostly sunny Wednesday, 50% chance of a shower or thunderstorm and a high of 88. I'm Rob Nichols on the Cabinet Doors and More Country Club. 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
8: 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Chastain makes it three wide. He'd like to take a spot here on the backstretch.
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8: Ross Chastain shot out of a cannon from the sixth starting spot. He has already moved up to second. Here comes Larson, just like I said. He'll try to get the lead on those new tires really fast. He's going to pull it off in three. He'll try it in two. Barely squeezes ahead of Hamlin.
7: The Quaker State 400, Sunday, July 12th at 5 p.m.
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Classic Country with Rob Nichols on the Monday Country Club. Good to be a member. Coming up, news at the top of the hour right now, the Oak Ridge Boys on WBIO.

0: 94.7 WVIO Classic Country with Chet Atkins. Yakety Axe, also known in some circles as Yakety Sax. A lot of folks have done versions of that one. Rob Nichols here with you at 347. That's our Gail Niehaus stunt. 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Coming up here at 4 o'clock, we'll check out our WVIO news. 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A little bit of a chance of rain returning every day and evening. Just a small chance. We'll have those details. And, of course, next hour, we'll have This Day in Country Music History with Rob Nichols on the Country Club, 94.7 WVIO.
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2: Reporting for Cromwell Media News, I'm Rob Nichols. A Henderson food truck owner is vowing to rebuild after a fire badly damaged his on-time barbecue truck early Saturday. Israel Torres says he woke up around 4:30 to smoke and flames coming from the truck parked in his driveway. According to media partner 14 News, he believes a portable radio with a lithium battery may have sparked the fire. Doorbell video shows Torres working to pull the truck away from his home and nearby houses while using fire extinguishers to fight the flames. The propane was reportedly turned off. No one was hurt. Torres says insurance is involved and on-time barbecue plans to return to serving the tri-state. A teenage inmate from Evansville is now in solitary confinement at the Wabash Valley Correctional Facility. Mateo Rodriguez is serving a 55-year prison term for the death of 33-year-old Megan Schaefer in May 2023 when he stole a car at a gas station and ran her over. Prison officials did not say what prompted them to move Rodriguez to the facility's long-term segregation unit. A recall is being issued for bags of frozen blueberries sold at Publix because of possible E. coli contamination. 10-ounce bags of Greenwise Organic IQF blueberries were sold to the grocery store chain across Alabama, Florida, Georgia, Kentucky, North Carolina, South Carolina, Tennessee, and Virginia. I'm Rob Nichols.
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1: From the Cromwell Weather Center, I'm Jeff Daly. A partly sunny sky today, but a 40% chance for afternoon showers and thunderstorms. High of 86. Tonight, partly cloudy, a slight chance of rain at a low of 70. Tomorrow, sunshine, 30% chance of rain, high in the mid-80s. 20% chance of rain Tuesday night. Wednesday and Thursday, a 50-50 chance of showers and thunderstorms with a high in the upper 80s. Showers likely Friday with a high of 88.
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0: Nichols back on the Country Club for you Monday. 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

94.7 WBIO, also at 92.1, 97.9 WKCM. 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Here at 4:33, that is our Gail Niehaus time, Solutions Real Estate Group. 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Right now, look at our WBIO weather. Partly cloudy tonight, 20% chance of a shower or thunderstorm in the evening hours mainly, low around 71. Mostly sunny tomorrow, 30% chance of an afternoon shower or thunderstorm, 87. Partly cloudy on Tuesday night, slight chance of a shower or thunderstorm down to 70, and a 50% chance

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7: 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No slow songs. Just hit after hit, they'll have you turning it up. 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

0: 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Rob here with you on the Country Club here at 4:45. That is your Gail Niehaus time. 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Time now for a look at today in country music history. Looking back at the 6th day of July, 1940, born in the state of Titusville, Pennsylvania, Jeannie Seely, country music singer and Grand Ole Opry star, best known for a 1966 Grammy Award-winning country hit, Don't Touch Me, which peaked at number 2 in the country charts. Seely was a member and a performer in the Grand Ole Opry, having appeared more times in the program than any other performer. 5,397 appearances dating back to May of 1966. She died of an intestinal infection August 1st, 2025, at the age of 85. 1953, born in the state in Seguin, Texas, Nancy Griffith, American singer, guitarist, and songwriter, recorded duets with many artists, including Emmylou Harris, Don McLean, Jimmy Buffett, Dolores Keane, Willie Nelson, and Darius Rucker. 1976, Waylon Jennings and Johnny Cash recorded There Ain't No Good Chain Gang and I Wish I Was Crazy Again at the House of Cash Studios in Hendersonville. 1978, Tammy Wynette married songwriter George Ritchie at her home in Jupiter Beach, Florida. This is the singer's 5th marriage and saw Ritchie becoming her manager throughout much of the 1980s. That's a look back at this day in country music history. I'm Rob Nichols on the Country Club, 94.7 WBIO.
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7: ABC News, I'm Chuck Sievertson. Another allegation against the Maine Democratic Senate candidate. ABC News has not independently verified the claim, which has been published online. Former girlfriend tells Politico in late 2021, Graham Plattner entered her home while drunk and forced himself on her. In a video message, Plattner calls the allegation false and adds,
8: regardless of the inaccuracy of the reporting, but mindful of the political reality it will inflict, we are taking the time to reflect on the best path forward.
7: President Trump heads to a NATO summit in Turkey later today, where Ukraine President Zelensky is expected to ask alliance members for more interceptor missiles. Saying FIFA's judicial bodies are independent and autonomous, the head of soccer's governing body essentially

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2: Reporting for Cromwell Media News, I'm Rob Nichols. A Henderson food truck owner is vowing to rebuild after a fire badly damaged his on-time barbecue truck early Saturday. Israel Torres says he woke up around 4:30 to smoke and flames coming from the truck parked in his driveway. According to media partner 14 News, he believes a portable radio with a lithium battery may have sparked the fire. Doorbell video shows Torres working to pull the truck away from his home and nearby houses while using fire extinguishers to fight the flames. The propane was reportedly turned off. No one was hurt. Torres says insurance is involved and on-time barbecue plans to return to serving the tri-state. A teenage inmate from Evansville is now in solitary confinement at the Wabash Valley Correctional Facility. Mateo Rodriguez is serving a 55-year prison term for the death of 33-year-old Megan Schaefer in May 2023 when he stole a car at a gas station and ran her over. Prison officials did not say what prompted them to move Rodriguez to the facility's long-term segregation unit. A recall is being issued for bags of frozen blueberries sold at Publix because of possible E. coli contamination. 10-ounce bags of Greenwise Organic IQF blueberries were sold to the grocery store chain across Alabama, Florida, Georgia, Kentucky, North Carolina, South Carolina, Tennessee, and Virginia. I'm Rob Nichols.
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7: Here's your 14 First Alert forecast. For the overnight hours, partly cloudy and warm with a low of 70 degrees. On Tuesday, sunny with afternoon thunderstorms, a high of 86. Then partly cloudy Tuesday night with a low of 69. On Wednesday, partly sunny, warm and humid, a high of 87. Again, a few isolated afternoon thunderstorms. I'm Chief Meteorologist Jeff Lyons with your 14 First Alert forecast.
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1: How old do you think I am, he said. I said, well, I didn't know. He said, I turned 65 about 11 months ago.

Band. I'm Rob Nichols on the Country Club, getting you home here on a Monday. Your favorite classic country guy from down under, Keith Urban, WBIO.

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Keith Urban, and I'm Rob Nichols at 518. 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

0: 102.1, 97.9, WKCM. 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That is your Gail Niehaus time. 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With a look at our WBIO weather, looks like a slight chance of a shower or thunderstorm this evening, low around 71. Mostly sunny, afternoon chance of a shower or thunderstorm, high of 87. Partly cloudy on Tuesday night, slight chance of a shower or thunderstorm, a low 70, then mostly sunny Wednesday. 50% chance of a shower or thunderstorm and a high of 88. 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

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Right now, early 80s music from Ronnie Millsap. I remember I interviewed him one time, and he said they weren't sure radio would play this one because the guitar sounded like Zeppelin. Here is Ronnie Millsap and Stranger in My House, 94.7 WBIO.

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classic country, Rob Nichols, on the Monday Country Club. Call him the voice, Vern Gosden. That just about does it, don't it? WBIO.

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0: Allstate Group. A look at our WBIO weather. Partly cloudy tonight, about a 20% chance of an evening shower thunderstorm, low around 71. Mostly sunny tomorrow, 30% chance of a shower thunderstorm, 87. Looking ahead to Wednesday, sunny, a 50% chance of a shower thunderstorm at a high of 88. 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

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That is our Gail Niehaus time. 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